you. I carried that coffin for years, but something soft had grown in the dirt. And it's okay. It's okay to be happy.

And now that I see you, I feel like God has answered my prayers. You know, it's funny, I saw your sister and I was telling her how much I missed you and how much I still loved you. And man, she told me that you had found somebody new and you were happy.